0: pep in your step with WELZ AM 100.3 FM, the Delta's groove. From Louise to Isola and everything in between, you're in the zone with WELZ, the Delta's groove. 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That's 207-5625. 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
7: Here's your Belzona and Humphreys County weather forecast from WELZ, the Delta's groove. A few clouds tonight with a low of 77, winds light and variable. Tomorrow, cloudy skies early, becoming partly cloudy later in the day, and humid with a high of 89. Tomorrow night, a few clouds with a low near 75, winds light and variable. 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
1: 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They say they need to charge more thanks to inflation and the expiration of enhanced tax credits that helped people buy plans on the individual marketplace. ACA enrollment has fallen by about 3 million people this year. 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
4: Here's your Bell Sonora and Humphreys County weather forecast from WELZ, The Delta's Groove. A few clouds tonight with a low of 77, winds light and variable. Tomorrow, cloudy skies early, becoming partly cloudy later in the day, and humid with a high of 89. Tomorrow night, a few clouds with a low near 75, winds light and variable. 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
1: 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Include a fork or your hand in the frame of the picture. 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
4: Here's your Bell Sonata and Humphreys County weather forecast from WELZ, the Delta's Groove. A few clouds tonight with a low of 77, winds light and variable. Tomorrow, cloudy skies early, becoming partly cloudy later in the day, and humid with a high of 89. Tomorrow night, a few clouds with a low near 75, winds light and variable. 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
1: 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They say they need to charge more thanks to inflation and the expiration of enhanced tax credits that helped people buy plans on the individual marketplace. ACA enrollment has fallen by about 3 million people this year. 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
8: 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The Japan Rail Pass operates under the same premise, at around $300 for a seven-day pass. 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
10: Here's your Bellzona and Humphreys County weather forecast from WELZ, the Delta's groove. A few clouds tonight with a low of 77, winds light and variable. Tomorrow, cloudy skies early, becoming partly cloudy later in the day, and humid with a high of 89. Tomorrow night, a few clouds with a low near 75, winds light and variable. 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

0: 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And one thing we are is local, locally owned and operated. That's why we're on all over town. Does your business have us on? 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
4: Here's your Bells Online Humphreys County weather forecast from WELZ, The Delta's Groove. A few clouds tonight with a low of 77, winds light and variable. Tomorrow, cloudy skies early, becoming partly cloudy later in the day, and humid with a high of 89. Tomorrow night, a few clouds with a low near 75, winds light and variable. 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
1: Here's your Belzona and Humphreys County weather forecast from WELZ, The Delta's Groove. A few clouds tonight with a low of 77, winds light and variable. Tomorrow, cloudy skies early, becoming partly cloudy later in the day, and humid with a high of 89. Tomorrow night, a few clouds with a low near 75, winds light and variable. 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

1 month ago today, I was happy as a lark. But now I go for walks, to the movies, maybe to the park. I have a seat on the same old bench to watch the children play. You know, tomorrow is their future. But for me, just another day. They all gather around me. They seem to know my name. We laugh, tell a few jokes, but it still doesn't ease my pain. I know I can't hide from a memory, though day after day I've tried. I keep saying she'll be back, but today

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1: Outdoor foggers with insecticides of the permethrin class help a lot in keeping mosquitoes from invading your outdoor celebrations in the summer. But if you don't like inhaling these products, Christopher Potter, a mosquito expert at Johns Hopkins, says there is another method you can utilize.
2: There's services that will spray your lawn to kill mosquitoes, but those aren't great just because they will kill lots of beneficial bugs as well. Bees and things like that will also be targeted. You're going to kill every single insect in your yard. Maybe that's okay with you, but there are a lot of good bugs out there. You can also use a fan. Mosquitoes are horrible flyers. So if you just have a fan in your backyard where you are blowing around you, that's pretty decent about keeping them away from you. And you can also wear the contact repellent.
1: Potter notes that wearing a masking scent may also throw mosquitoes off their mark and keep you from being bitten. At Johns Hopkins, I'm Elizabeth Tracy.
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3: Here's your Bell Sonata and Humphreys County weather forecast from WELZ, the Delta's Groove. A few clouds tonight with a low of 77, winds light and variable. Tomorrow, cloudy skies early, becoming partly cloudy later in the day, and humid with a high of 89. Tomorrow night, a few clouds with a low near 75, winds light and variable. 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
1: I've heard people say that too much of anything is not good for you, baby. 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There's many times that we've loved and we've shared love and made love. It doesn't seem to me like it's enough. It's just not enough, baby. 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
1: Here's your Bellzona and Humphreys County weather forecast from WELZ, the Delta's Groove. A few clouds tonight with a low of 77, winds light and variable. Tomorrow, cloudy skies early, becoming partly cloudy later in the day, and humid with a high of 89. Tomorrow night, a few clouds with a low near 75, winds light and variable. 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
5: Here's your Bell Sonnet and Humphreys County weather forecast from WELZ, the Delta's Groove. A few clouds tonight with a low of 77, winds light and variable. Tomorrow, cloudy skies early, becoming partly cloudy later in the day, and humid with a high of 89. Tomorrow night, a few clouds with a low near 75, winds light and variable. 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
1: Outdoor foggers with insecticides of the permethrin class help a lot in keeping mosquitoes from invading your outdoor celebrations in the summer. But if you don't like inhaling these products, Christopher Potter, a mosquito expert at Johns Hopkins, says there is another method you can utilize.
2: There's services that will spray your lawn to kill mosquitoes, but those aren't great just because they will kill lots of beneficial bugs as well. Bees and things like that will also be targeted. You're going to kill every single insect in your yard. Maybe that's okay with you, but there are a lot of good bugs out there. You can also use a fan. Mosquitoes are horrible flyers. So if you just have a fan in your backyard where you are blowing around you, that's pretty decent about keeping them away from you. And you can also wear the contact repellent.
1: Potter notes that wearing a masking scent may also throw mosquitoes off their mark and keep you from being bitten. At Johns Hopkins, I'm Elizabeth Tracy.
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6: Here's your Bells on 9, Humphreys County weather forecast from WELZ, the Delta's Groove. A few clouds tonight with a low of 77, winds light and variable. Tomorrow, cloudy skies early, becoming partly cloudy later in the day, and humid with a high of 89. Tomorrow night, a few clouds with a low near 75, winds light and variable. 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
1: 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This is Marv Druger with Science on the Radio. Tigers are the largest members of the cat family. These beautiful animals are now endangered due to illegal poaching for their pelts, body parts for traditional Asian medicines, loss of habitat, largely due to logging and forest destruction, and by expanding human populations and lack of prey. There are less than 4,000 wild tigers left in the world, with most of the wild tigers being in India, the rest being in other Asian countries. There are more tigers in captivity in zoos in the U.S. than now exist in the wild. Tigers are found in Asia. Lions are found in Africa. The two don't cross paths in the wild. Yet artificial breeding by humans of male tigers to female lions have produced hybrid tigons. Breeding of female tigers to male lions have produced hybrid ligers. The number of wild tigers has declined dramatically since the beginning of the 20th century. Unless conservations are made more effective, tigers are in danger of extinction. There were once about 5 billion passenger pigeons on Earth. Now, there are none. I really hope this doesn't happen to tigers. This is Marv Druger with Science on the Radio.
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1: Chinese car makers are here in the U.S. They're just not selling vehicles, at least not yet. This is Jeff Gilbert with the Car Chronicles. Automotive news reporter Richard Truitt found they're keeping a low profile, most likely because of strained international relations. But they do have a mission.
2: They are here to keep an eye on regulatory issues, and also the ones that operate R&D centers, there are a few, are looking for talent. So they do have legitimate reasons to be here.
1: While tariffs have kept Chinese car makers out for now, and there are other efforts to ban them, they do want to sell in the U.S. someday, and their products have improved.
2: They have come a long, long way in 12, 13 years. Their products are generally regarded to be world class.
1: Chinese car sales have grown greatly in Europe and Mexico, and the Chinese car makers will soon be selling a limited number of vehicles in Canada. With the Car Chronicles, I'm Jeff Gilbert.
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1: 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A better bet is to take advantage of professionals' expertise while shopping around and negotiating for the best deal. I'm Ted Rossman.
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1: Chinese car makers are here in the U.S. They're just not selling vehicles, at least not yet. This is Jeff Gilbert with the Car Chronicles. Automotive News reporter Richard Truitt found they're keeping a low profile, most likely because of strained international relations. But they do have a mission.
2: They are here to keep an eye on regulatory issues. And also, the ones that operate R&D centers, there are a few, are looking for talent. So they do have legitimate reasons to be here.
1: While tariffs have kept Chinese car makers out for now, and there are other efforts to ban them, they do want to sell in the U.S. someday, and their products have improved.
2: They have come a long, long way in 12, 13 years. Their products are generally regarded to be world class.
1: Chinese car sales have grown greatly in Europe and Mexico, and the Chinese car makers will soon be selling a limited number of vehicles in Canada. With the Car Chronicles, I'm Jeff Gilbert.
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1: 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This is Jeff Gilbert with the Car Chronicles. 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
2: This facility is designed specifically for what we need and do it safely.
1: Mike Carpenter is part of GM's active safety team. There's a big tarmac for testing, but also roads that look like freeways and highways, intersections, even tunnels meant to look like real roads.
2: People don't drive vehicles on test tracks. They drive them on the road with all these different environments associated with it. So we're trying to be as realistic to that as possible and make sure that the systems are capable of handling those on-road situations.
1: The system also helps in the development of self-driving systems well before they're tested on-road. With the Car Chronicles, I'm Jeff Gilbert.
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And by that time, I looked on the wall, at the old clock on the wall. By that time, it was 10:30 then. I looked down the bar, at the bartender.

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And by that time, I looked on the wall at the old clock again. And by that time, was a quarter to two. The last call for alcohol. I said, "Hey, Mr. Bartender, what do you want?"

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1: A blood test used for population-based cancer screening fell short of allowing cancers to be detected earlier, was cost prohibitive, and delayed diagnosis for others, a new study shows. Johns Hopkins Kimmel Cancer Center Director William Nelson says both false positive results, where the test shows a cancer is present but it's not, and false negative results are problematic.
2: Those are the kinds of things that consume resources, particularly false positives. If you have a suspicion of something and then you have to chase it down, it consumes resources. If you didn't have a cancer, then you wouldn't have been subjected to that. If you had a positive test, how sure is it that you actually have a cancer? That's the predictive value. In a resource-constrained environment, the real premium tests are those that have a high negative predictive value, i.e., you undergo a test that says you don't need to do 10 more things, that you are, in fact, safe for the time being, and you're sure that you're safe.
1: At Johns Hopkins, I'm Elizabeth Tracy.
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1: Do tariffs inspire people to buy American? 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
2: Tariffs are pushing these shoppers to consider American-made vehicles, with 42% saying that tariffs have made them more likely to buy an American-made vehicle.
1: The study also indicated that cost was the top thing buyers were concerned about, but there were some cases where people are willing to spend more.
2: When we asked shoppers if they'd be willing to pay more for a vehicle if it creates more jobs in the U.S., 57 said they are willing to pay more. Of those willing to pay more, the vast majority are willing to spend around 5 to 10% more for a vehicle if it keeps jobs in the U.S.
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1: Can we really keep Chinese car makers out of the U.S.? This is Jeff Gilbert with the Car Chronicles. There are concerns about security and about undercutting U.S. car makers, so some lawmakers are trying for a complete ban on

0: on Chinese brands. Michael Robinette heads the forecasting team at S&P Global Mobility.
1: I think longer term, it will be extremely difficult.
0: That's because American consumers travel, and when they see Chinese vehicles with improved quality and lower costs on roads in Europe and even closer places like Canada and Mexico, there's a good chance they'll ask tough questions about why they're not being sold in the U.S.
1: The barn door is already open in Mexico. It's only squeaked open slightly, and it has a lot of barriers on it in Canada. Don't think that's going to go backwards.
0: Robinette expects the first Chinese products in the U.S. to be joint ventures with American car makers. That's similar to how those American car makers entered the Chinese market. With the Car Chronicles, I'm Jeff Gilbert.
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1: Hey, little bro. I messed up again, didn't I? But listen, tomorrow morning, first thing, we're hitting those batting cages. Just us. No excuses this time.
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1: Hello there, science fans. This is Marv Druger with Science on the Radio. Tigers are the largest members of the cat family. These beautiful animals are now endangered due to illegal poaching for their pelts, body parts for traditional Asian medicines, loss of habitat, largely due to logging and forest destruction, and by expanding human populations and lack of prey. There are less than 4,000 wild tigers left in the world, with most of the wild tigers being in India, the rest being in other Asian countries. There are more tigers in captivity in zoos in the U.S. than now exist in the wild. Tigers are found in Asia. Lions are found in Africa. The two don't cross paths in the wild. Yet artificial breeding by humans of male tigers to female lions have produced hybrid tigons. Breeding of female tigers to male lions have produced hybrid ligers. The number of wild tigers has declined dramatically since the beginning of the 20th century. Unless conservations are made more effective, tigers are in danger of extinction. There were once about 5 billion passenger pigeons on Earth. Now, there are none. I really hope this doesn't happen to tigers. This is Marv Druger with Science on the Radio.
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Good morning, it's the weekend. Things are kind of, computers are kind of running slow a little bit around here. Hey, but hey, turn it over to the Lord. He'll work it out. I am Sherry Williams. I'm getting ready to get crunk up in here. Good.

0: will work it out no matter what the problem, no matter what the situation. Got here this morning. Things are running slow. Didn't want to work. Jesus will work it
1: We've got a tablet.
0: I can tell the situation. Got here this morning. Things are running slow. Didn't want to work. Jesus will work it
1: We've
0: out.
1: We've got a tablet.
0: I can tell. Get on, Dale.

0: so it won't wake you up.
1: Not. Oh, yeah. But I'm not going to be so loud. I'm going to wait till everybody gets up. Because you know what? You made it through Monday, Tuesday, Wednesday, Thursday, and Friday. And you deserve that R&R, preparing for all the greatness that God has in store for you, you, you. And yeah, he got it. You might not see it, but it's already there. Tim and I were talking about it this morning, how great God is. All we got to do is trust him, allow him to work in our lives, and watch God just take things to a level you don't even know. Where'd this come from? How come I got this? Why did this happen? All because of Christ Jesus. And they're great things. The little minor things that don't, not so good. I'm like, oh, well, give it a day or so, it'll be all right. And guess what? It's okay. I love God. I'm going to play a song. It says, I love God. First of all, good morning, Jesus. Hey, Jesus. I'm waving at him. Y'all wave with, hey, Jesus. Thank you for giving us the opportunity to be here with you on this beautiful Saturday morning. It's nobody but Jesus that woke us up, that started us on our way, gives us our health and strength. You're above ground and not below, and you know it. Don't you know it? Ah, yeah, you know it. Smile. That was the very first song I played. God has smiled on you. Believe that. Know that. Trust in it. And know that he has a miraculous blessing waiting for you. And you don't even know it. Probably already got it. You just haven't received that, haven't recognized it yet. Ooh, he's good. Boy, I'm in the Jesus mode this morning because he is so good. All right, we're going to get started with the birthdays and anniversaries after this message.
2: Here is your Belzona and Humphreys County weather update from WELZ, the Delta's Groove. Partly cloudy for your Wednesday with a near record high of 96. We're under a heat advisory until 8 p.m. as the heat index could rise to 113. A few clouds from time to time tonight with a low near 75. Sunshine and clouds mix tomorrow with a high of 93. 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
1: All right, they haven't updated it yet. All right, the temperature outside right now, 79 degrees. A high today, it's cooled down a bit, 92 degrees. For a high on today with a low of 76. And right now, even though it's 79 degrees, it feels like 87. Okay? Feels like 87. So it's just going to be another hot day. Y'all, forgive me for the update on the computer. Things are slow around here this morning for some reason. Okay. A mix of clouds and sun. It's going to be humid. High of 92 degrees. Winds will be west-southwest at 5 to 10 miles per hour with the humidity at 72%. The sun rises, is already up, 6 a.m., and it will set at 8:06. Low tonight, 76 degrees, a 19% chance of rain. Winds will be southwest 7 miles per hour. Partly cloudy skies, low of 76, winds will be southwest 5 to 10 miles per hour with the humidity at 79%. The moon rises. Yeah. Do you ever look up at the sky? I look at it all the time. And that's my meditation time, when you can look at all the greatness God has in store for little old me. Yeah, the moon rises. 5:36 p.m. and it will set tonight at 2:22 a.m. 2:22 a.m. is when the sun will set. So we hope that everybody's day will be going well, and we're going to get this call. WELZ, good morning.
3: Hey, I was still going. Hey, sure.

0: when you know what?
1: What?
0: I got a birthday coming up this month. I want to file on it, start filing myself.
1: You're proud of yourself?
0: Hey. Next month.
1: Next month?
0: On the Tuesday. So I'm going to show out to me, all my family, to my all of them, all my church family tomorrow.
1: Well, and when is your birthday?
0: August 10th
1: is what you said?
0: I'm sending the show out to my church family.
1: Oh,
0: and all of my niece and nephew and all of my bonding that won't keep mine.
1: Oh, look at you, Billy. Now that's love.
0: Yeah.
1: That
0: I'll be 51 years old.
1: 51? You'll be 51?
0: Yeah, 61, Sherry. 61 years, right, girl? Look at Sherry.
1: What'd you say? Ooh, wee.
0: Yeah.
1: That's wonderful,
0: that's
1: Billy.
0: For me, sure.
1: Of course it is. Yeah, of course it is. When people gave up on you, God said, no, I got him. And he got you.
0: He's still in charge.
1: And he's still there. You go. That's what I was waiting for. Billy, I hope you started celebrating your birthday already, right?
0: On the Tuesday, on the 15th.
1: On the 15th.
0: Yeah.
1: Boy, you already about 2 weeks ahead of schedule.
0: Already
1: around. There you go. Let me clap for you. Yay.
0: Birthday, boy.
1: All right,
0: one
1: Billy.
0: One more time.
1: Yeah, all right. You're 61. Well, congratulations. And, Billy, we love you, and thank you for that famous word that you always say.
0: I do that, sir.
1: All right, Billy. Well, you have a great day. Say it one more time. God is still in charge.
0: There you go.
1: There you go.
0: How you feel in charge? You always around there.
1: All right, Billy. Well, you have a wonderful night today. And stay cool,
0: I'm
1: okay?
0: I'm going to do that.
1: All right, then.
0: Keep it cool. Keep
1: it cool. All right, Billy. Bye-bye.
0: All right, bye.
1: I just love him. You know, these are the things that make a difference in my life and the purpose sometimes of just listening to those who want to say something, those who are, sometimes people are challenged in different areas of their life, but they keep pressing their way. I love Billy. He's going to say it no matter what, when, or where you stop him. He has a conversation for you. There are those who are perfectly made and won't say good morning. All right. I'm just saying. All right. Good morning, everyone. We've got the weather out of the way. And now we're going to start with the birthdays on this Saturday morning at 6:41. Oh, and by the way, I am Sherry Williams, your weekend host. And you know what we do on a weekend? We get out of the ordinary and get to the extraordinary. This is our day for you and you and you. What's going on with you? What's going on during the week? Tell us about the greatness of God in your life, the greatness of your family, of your children. Children, you have 1 week. Oh, my goodness. Boy, when I was a parent, I'd be counting down the days, but I have children that have graduated, grandchildren, so I don't have anyone in the system. But I'm going to shout out for those who do, because your day is coming where you're going to be saying the same thing. I don't have to worry. I don't fret, because God is not through with you yet. Oh, yeah. Thank you, Billy. Malcolm Figures called this morning and gave a wonderful message this morning. Challenge people who challenge themselves and let everybody know God is not through with them yet. Good morning, Billy. Good morning, Malcolm. All right, we're going to start with the birthdays. Happy birthday. And it started on yesterday. Mr. Marvin Williams, a businessman in this state, actually. Mr. Marvin Williams, happy birthday to you from your mother-in-law, and I call her your mom, I'm sure, Miss Elois Johnson. Your beautiful wife, Yvonne, we call her D. Williams, from Joyce Harris, from Clarence and Gloria Reed, from Markayla, from Sol and Linda, from Marvin Jr., from your children, your grand, your sisters, brothers, nieces, and nephews, Mr. Marvin Wilson, and from the entire state of Mississippi. I bet we have lights and electricity in a lot of homes because of him. Happy birthday, Mr. Marvin Williams, also from Mutto. He made sure that we knew that today was officially his birthday. Tequila Nunn, happy birthday from Joyce Nunn, your brothers Vera Cross, aunts, uncles, and cousin Willie Hazelwood III from the Hazelwood Kitchen and Davis family. Marvin McDougal from Marvin Sr., Laureen Boone, Ricky Pam, Cynthia Willie, Pearly Cobbins, happy birthday from Mad, from Brad, Kitty, your children, grandnieces, and nephews. Daniel Figures, happy birthday from Debbie Cleo. Is that Danielle? Danielle Figures. Hopefully I'm saying that correctly. Daniel or Danielle from Debbie Cleo to Calandra and Malcolm. Heard from Malcolm early this morning. Patricia Irving, happy birthday from Mary Brooke. Four children, 11 sisters, brothers, grands, and nieces. Shakina Richards from May Pearl, Elnora, Kitty, cousin, aunts, uncles, and cousins. Reverend Eugene Jones from Mount Zion. Calvin Baker from Lorraine, Stephanie, and Curtis. Louise Deer in memory from Marilyn Tyrone, Ruby Delaney, Marie, and Ruby Ann. Patricia Lee from Reverend Joseph Lee, Fanny Scott, children, grand, Humphreys County Ushers Ministry. Don Reed III from Don Sr. and Jr., from Brenda, from your sisters and brothers and the Reed family. Tasha Shoemaker from Brenda and Linda. Jarrell Young from Will, Barbara, and Nikki. Jean Cobbins in memory from Pearly, Meg, Brad, and your children. Marie Watkins in memory from Carolyn and your children. Hope that's not my cousin, Marie Watkins. Tim Riley from Aggie Children, Sisters and Brothers. Zaquita Wade from your grandma, Lisa. James Beaver Hart. Oh, in memory. Hey, Miss Martha. Oh, we're going to celebrate him today. I could just see him sitting back. Y'all better be sad and not be sad about me. Talk about me this morning. I could see him now. What y'all got to say? And he'll have something to say, but I love me some Beaver Hart. You can go tit for tat with him. And he was going to have the last word. You can bet that. Mr. James Beaver Hart in memory from Martha, from his beautiful family, Miss Martha, Miss Felicia with her beautiful self, Adrian, from those boys on them drunk. A musical family they are. Talented to the max. Mr. James Barbara Beaver Hart. I just laugh when I think about him. You talk to him, keep your ears open because he got something to say. Obis McCool, happy birthday from Mary McCool. And I don't know if that's from Patricia McCool or not. She's probably getting ready for the mail, so she'll let me know. All right, that's all the birthdays we have in our books. We do it a little different on Saturday. Give us a call at 247-1744. And we'll get it out for you. How about that? Okay, let's get the announcement started. The White Star Church family extended invitation to you for their fourth Sunday service, where the guest minister will be our very own pastor, Maurice Allen, will bring a powerful message from the Word of God. It's going to take place Sunday, July 26th, starting at 11:15. See you there. This is from the White Star Church family. Media contacts. Sunflower County Health Department announces school immunization clinics. Now, that's really bad. We had an unhealth department. It was shut down. So now we have to go to Sunflower. So now, Jackson, the Sunflower County Health Department is holding back-to-school immunization clinics. During these clinics, additional nursing staff will be available to provide required immunization that parents can complete the process quickly and efficiently. If parents have copies of their child's immunization records, they should bring them to the clinic. The clinic is located at 227 Martin Luther King Drive in Indianola. All hours are 8 till 5, Monday through Friday. It closes daily from noon till 1. Mississippi requires immunization for first-time school entry and seventh-grade entry. Parents must provide schools with a certificate of immunization compliance. That's the Form 121 prior to being registered. Forms 121 can be obtained from your child's immunization provider from the MSDH MYIR service, a convenient way to check records online and print or download Form 121 to send to the school. For more information on using MYIR, please visit MSDH Healthy Mobile app. Okay, so you got 1 week to get it done, and they're having the Sunflower County Health Department is having a back-to-school immunization clinic. Pleasant Hill Revival Services will be held July 26th through July 29th. And now on Sunday, July 26th, the service, that's on a Sunday, the time will start at 6 p.m. Monday through Wednesday, the time is 7 p.m. nightly, where Pastor Charles Edwards Sr. from the Shallow Deovalent Church will be the guest revivalist. This is from the Pleasant Hill Church family, where Pastor Willie Smith is the pastor of the church. The first start to success and building futures. Second annual Back to School Extravaganza is happening today. It says Saturday the 25th. Okay. Today, let's kick off the school year. Get ready. I know you're excited and getting everything ready. Take your bag so you can get everything together. It's going to take place at the Humphreys County Neighborhood Facility Building, 501 North Hayton Street, Belzona. For more information, you can contact 571-4815. And they're inviting other vendors and anybody that wants to participate in helping our children to get back to school. If you have compliances or packages or school supplies or anything, and into the program, it's going to be available for all the students. So if you want to do your part, do it. Your name doesn't have to be called. God sees it. That's what matters most. And the children will see it. So you want to participate, get to the Humphreys County Neighborhood Facility Building, 501 North Hayton Street, Belzona. They're going to be giving away backpack supplies and lots of smiles. Oh, my favorite line in that. They're going to take smiles to school with them in their backpack. Ain't that something? I'm gonna claim that. Every child that picks up a bag, there's going to be a smile inside. And you'll take it wherever you go. Just think about that. There's all kind of ways to be happy, strong, and mighty, and you can do it with a smile in the book bag. Oh, yeah, I said it. All right, Friendship Missionary Baptist Church, 2110 Kinlock Road, Indianola, celebrating and honoring Dr. C.W. Ray's 36-year pastoral anniversary on Sunday, July 26th, 11 a.m. Well, the guest pastor will be Dr. Ezell Smith of Marble Rock Missionary Baptist Church of Chicago, Illinois. Back to school. 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We've got you covered with school and sports physicals, immunizations, well child exams, sick visits, chronic condition management, and more. 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That's next Thursday at 2 p.m. on Highway 49, Belzona. And you can contact them at 247-1252. Oh, and it's a free event. Miss Annette White, I'm going to say hats off to her. She does this every year, her and her family. They put this thing together. And believe it or not, every year I go through, the whole street is filled with people and love and music and fun and all that great. And most of all, love for getting ready for school. Yeah, it happens. Okay, I'm gonna see where this is. Let me get it out here. Let me get it out here. Here it is. Yeah, it happens. Here it is. Back to it's in my head. I just had to find the flyer. Back to school giveaway. Again, the whole street. So you want to get through there? You're going to have to go around. That's how exciting it is every single year. Miss Annette White at 303-6217. And she invites other vendors. If you want to participate in all these programs, just getting ready back to school, she's going to provide the forum for you. Get there and get some love and help the children. It's about getting everybody ready for the entire school year. Back to school giveaway, preparing today's students for a brighter tomorrow. August 1st, 3 p.m. until supplies last. It's going to take place at 603 MLK Drive. And they're going to give away supplies like backpacks, school supplies, notebooks, pencils, pens, and much more. And it's all free. Supplies are limited. First come, first serve. So help her out. Want to be a vendor as well? Just help her out. She's right there. Get in touch with Jerome McGee or Miss Annette White. They got it going on. I love them. They are really community-minded, always doing something major for this community. So you want to get through on August 1st, go around. They'll have it going on. Free event, Community Groomers presents Delta STEM Tour. It's taking place at the multi-purpose building, 417 Silver City Road, Belzona, Midnight, Mississippi is included. 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It's taking place Thursday, July 30th, time 3 to 5 p.m. Who can come? 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For more information, guess who? Our circuit clerk, Mr. Marvin Jones, he's spearheading the event. So you got more information. Special thanks to Mayor Eula Davis. Learn today, inspire tomorrow, shape the future. So they've got all kind of things there that you can participate in. Getting ready for school. I love these things. I just have to overemphasize them because you know what? It's our children that are our future. And they need some pushes. They need pushing, praise, support, and love to get through the school year. Because they are the one who have to do it. We're just going to help them, right? Okay. Green Grove Missionary Baptist Church invites you to their summer revival starting Monday through Wednesday, August 3rd through the 5th, 7 p.m. nightly, where Reverend Eugene Pearson, newly elect pastor of Holiday Chapel, will be the guest revivalist. And our very own Pastor Maurice Allen is the pastor of the church. Belzona First Seventh-day Adventist. It was on yesterday. That's over. Big Mount Zion Missionary Baptist Church, Louise, inviting you to their summer revival starting August 10th through the 13th. There's going to be different speakers each night, and the services begin at 7 p.m. July is National Family Reunion Month. The O'Neill Comprehensive Cancer Center encourages you to talk with family members about your family health history while reconnecting this month and throughout the year. For more information, contact 205-975-0003. 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Bankhead Subdivision 247-1192. Oh my God, I am so excited about everything that's going on. It's revival time. Everybody's getting revived and ready for all the greatness that is coming your way. Because the summer is going to be over. We've got one more month to go. School starts on the August 3rd. Vacation's over, kids. Sorry. It is what it is. I hope that you have spent valuable time and learned some things. And we're inviting you to give us a call at 662-247-1744. Tell us about your summer. What did you do? Even if it was just something as simple as I hugged my mom, or I took care of my sisters and brothers, or I just smiled during the course of the day. It doesn't have to be anything dramatic. That's yours. Whatever you did, it's important to you. You don't have to say you have to went to Disneyland and all these major went to road trips and all. Vacation is a vacation. And it could be as simple as being in your own home, creating your own life, okay? WELZ, good morning. Good morning.
0: Good morning, Miss Sherry. This Malcolm.
1: Hey, Malcolm. How are you?
0: Well, I'm fine and highly blessed.
1: Okay.
0: I just want to tell you about the elephant. I mean, the giraffe.
1: About the what?
0: She was so tall.
1: Wait, hold on. About the what? Giraffe?
0: Uh-huh.
1: Okay, go ahead.
0: She was so tall when she was born, the mama couldn't milk her.
1: Okay.
0: So they got an incubator.
1: Okay.
0: And I named the queen.
1: You named the baby queen?
0: Yeah, the giraffe.
1: The baby giraffe name is Queen.
0: She's a female.
1: Okay. All right, Malcolm. Well, she was so big that she had to they had to incubate her, huh?
0: Yeah, they took away from her mama.
1: Okay, Malcolm. All right. Well, that's a wonderful story. Well, did you see about Queen? You made sure she was okay.
0: Okay, I'm gonna keep you in touch.
1: All right, then. Bye, Malcolm. Have a great day.
0: I got a song go to all of them in Humphreys County.
1: Oh.
0: Lean on me. When you're not strong, you find the one who carry you on.
1: All right. And you can even sing, huh, Malcolm? Okay.
0: A little bit of everything. A little bit of everything.
1: A little, I know. All right, Malcolm, you stay cool today, okay?
0: Okay, Miss Harris.
1: All right, you have a great day.
0: Okay.
1: Bye-bye. Bye-bye. Malcolm always makes me smile. And I'm laughing with him. I'm not laughing. You know, again, sometimes people who have all their wiles with them won't even say good morning. I love this. So. Anyway, it is 7:01 on this Saturday morning, and I hope your day starts off as wonderful as God has given it to you, as wonderful as we are bringing it to you. And if you got a special song or request, we do things a little bit more differently on Saturday, where we make it all about you. That's Monday, Tuesday, Wednesday, Thursday, 7 days a week. It's about you. What did you do? What's going on? You may have missed someone's birthday or anniversary, or you just want to send a special shout out to someone special. You got something humorous you want to talk about? Hey, that's what we're here for. Our station owner gives us this time for the community and the web. Good morning, all of our web listeners. They're probably still quiet, probably still sleeping. Okay, I'll be quiet a little bit. But if not, you can just lie there and enjoy the good gospel music, the humor, and the love that's going on in the Mississippi Delta. Okay.
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1: All right, we're going to start the show with one of our new picks, and I hope you enjoy it. How Far Is Heaven? This is a song by some Mexican family, a family of brothers. Ooh, reminds me of my family, how they all just got together. They create music. And the title of the song is How Far Is Heaven? Good morning.

0: whole lot of revivals going on in the Mississippi Delta, and we're saying, I'm going to put it out there. Send it on down, Lord, and we can, you send it on up. Good morning.
1: Let your holy, let it come up.

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This is one of his favorite songs, Another Day's Journey. Oh, and we're glad about it.

I'd rather have Jesus more than anything. Good morning. This goes out to Miss Tequila Gowdy. She's across the street, y'all. Yeah, we downtown. I see everything, and I will tell it. It's her birthday. It's her birthday. She's the big 5-0 on today. Happy birthday, Tequila Gowdy. Getting ready to get something going on across the street. Good morning.

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Good morning, Patricia. 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

Miss BB, Brenda Browder. 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Hope you're still celebrating. 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

song out too, Cleo James. 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Miss Kate, Brenda, Dorothy Johnson, Mary Allen. 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

I'm sending this one out to Mr. Jerome McGee, Miss Annette White. They getting ready to turn MLK into a beautiful sanctuary for our young people on next week. Miss Annette, I'm sending it out to you. Just hold on. Your blessings are already here. Hold on.

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That beautiful Miss Martha Hart, oh, with her beautiful self. 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

0: Rufus and Magistrata Westgate, all of my listeners, Sue Jones, Dolores Claymore, and all of my beautiful neighbors in Westgate. Good morning.
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0: 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Miss Bobby Banks.

0: Miss Patricia McCool, getting ready to get that mail out. Patricia McCool on the south side of Humphreys County. Good morning.
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0: Good morning, good morning, good morning. Oh, wait, what an awesome morning it is, because you are right here listening, growing, loving, and keeping it locked in with us. Yeah, on WELZ, 1460 AM, 100.3 FM, and we're on the web at bellzonaradio.com. Oh, God, it feels so good to be here with you. And we're going to get started with the announcements and the birthdays and all the wonderful things. Why, so much going on, Step Outside. Miss Tequila Gowdy, it's her birthday. God, I'll talk to folks and they'll just start pouring it on me. Bring it to me. And I, Gowdy, it's her birthday. God, I'll talk to folks and they'll just start pointing on me. Break.

July 25th. What, this month is almost over. On less than a week to go. Wow, time is moving. Time is moving. School's getting ready to start. Children, the summer is almost over. You got one more week. Tell me what you're going to do, what you've done, and what your plans are. You know what? You're not too young to start planning. Did you do something constructive? Did you just, you don't have to go anywhere for a vacation. A vacation could be in your heart and in your mind and in your spirit. In books, on the web, you can be all over the world on the web. You can see everything. And you talk about some beautiful sights. I can't get to all the places that I see on Discovery Channel and on Google and all. You can't get to all those places. In your mind, think about how the vastness of Christ. When I see these things, we're not just limited to Humphreys County, to the Delta. There is so many beautiful places, the mountains, where things are uninhibited, where man hasn't went in and put concrete jungles there and skyscrapers. You're talking about beauty. God, you are so awesome, and we want to say thank you for all things that you do. I just have to put, just think about all the wonderfulness, that the places that God has prepared. Massive. Okay. The White Star Missionary Baptist Church is sending an invitation to you for your fourth Sunday, for their fourth Sunday worship, where their speaker will be our very own pastor, Maurice Allen. He'll bring a powerful message from the Word of God. This takes place Sunday, July 26th, beginning at 11:15 a.m. Sunflower County Health Department announces school immunization clinics. Yeah, they have clinics available for you. School starts, you've got to have those shot records. When we call them shots, they call them immunizations. Immunization records, you've got to have them in order to get your children in school. Even if you don't have them or have had them, just check them and make sure they're up to date, because legally, by the state of Mississippi, there are certain forms and matters of information that you must have in order to have your children. So don't get mad at the staff. Don't get mad at the secretary, at the office, the teacher, the superintendent. This information has to be applied before your child can go to school, bottom line. So start now by getting, you got a week to go. Find out what you need so you can get it, because you can't register without it. There's no, okay, get it later. That doesn't happen. You have to have it before you go in. The Sunflower County Health Department is holding back to school immunization clinics. During these clinics, additional nursing staff will be available to provide required immunizations that parents can complete the process quickly and efficiently. If parents have copies of their child's immunization records, they should bring them to the clinic. The clinic is located at 227 Martin Luther King Drive in Indianola, and the hours are 8 till 5 p.m. Monday through Friday, and it closes from noon till 1. Mississippi requires immunizations for first-time school entry and seventh-grade entry. So if you're in the seventh grade, you have to have an immunization record. Parents must provide schools with a certificate of immunization compliance, and the form is 121 prior to entry. Form 121 can be obtained from your child's immunization provider or from MSDH's MYIR service, a convenient way to check up records online and print or download from 121 to send to the school. For more information to using MYIR, you know, a lot of our parents are getting online. It's easier and quicker. You don't have to get out. Stay up to date on news on the MSDH Healthy mobile app. You can get that from the apps there, okay? Be sure you get your records ready from pre-K till 12th grade. There, every year you have to register. Find out what the requirements are before you start trying to get in there and blame everybody but yourself, okay?

0: Pleasant Hill Revival Services will be held July 26th through July 29th. Sunday, July 26th, service time is at 6 p.m. Monday through Wednesday, the time is 7 p.m. nightly, where the guest revivalist, Pastor Charles Edwards of Shiloh Deovalent Church, will be the evangelist. Everyone is invited to share each night of spiritual uplifting worship and spiritual reviving. And this is from the Pleasant Hill Church family, where Pastor Willie Smith is the pastor of the church. A first start to success in building futures. Second annual back to school extravaganza. Let's kick off the school year together. It's happening today, 1 p.m. to 4 p.m. at the Humphreys County Neighborhood Facility Building, 501 North Hayden Street, Belzona. And they're going to be issuing backpacks, supplies, and smiles. Be sure you get the smiles, guys, so you can put them in your book bag and take it wherever you go. So everywhere you go, you'll be smiling. For real, it works. If you're lacking in something, if you smile, you may just get it. They got this on the announcement. Smiles. They're going to be giving it to you as well. And so for more information, 571-4816. For real, y'all, it does work. Smile. Start in your very first day. Go in the door smiling. You can be surprised at what you can receive. Friendship Missionary Baptist Church, 2110 Kinlock Road, Indianola. It'll be honoring their Dr. C.W. Ray's 36-year pastoral anniversary on Sunday, July 26, 11 a.m., where the guest speaker will be Dr. Ezell Smith of Marble Rock Missionary Baptist Church of Chicago, Illinois. Back to school, healthy today, ready for tomorrow. 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And it's back to school giveaway. Hats off to Miss Annette White. Boy, she makes this happen every year. I just have to say it. The whole area, if you're going to get in that area next week, go around because they're going to have lots of activities going on. Preparing today's students for a brighter tomorrow, starting August 1st, 3 p.m. until supplies last. They're going to have supplies are limited, first come, first serve. And what's going to be free? What they're giving to you for a healthy start? Backpack, school supplies, notebooks, pencils, pens, and much more. It's going to take place 603 Martin Luther King Drive, Belzona. So, and vendors, if you want to participate in the program, you know, get with her. You know, it's all about togetherness and making sure that our children receive what you need. So that's a venue that's going to be happening on Saturday. You want to get in on it? Just call her. I bet you she won't say no. Okay. Free event. Community Groomers present Delta STEM Tours. Come explore, play, and discover the world of STEM. It's going to take place at the multi-purpose building, 417 Silver City Road, Midnight, Mississippi. It's included. And the dates are Thursday, July 30th. Time 3 to 5 p.m. Who can come? Children of all ages and their families are welcome as well. Yeah, you can be a kid that day, parents. Yeah. And they're going to have explore, discover, create, and innovate. They're going to have explore space, build and invent, cool experiments, technology in action, nature and the environment, and arts and creativity. Calling out Belzona, Louise, Isola, Silver City, Midnight, all of Humphreys County, all of our residents, for your children, and it can be for the adults. I've never explored space. I don't know. I never liked science, so I can get some cool experiments. Technology in action. I can even start some painting. That'll be a good hobby. How about that? They're going to have all these things going on at the multi-purpose building, 417 Silver City Road. Green Grove Missionary Baptist Church invite you to their summer revival starting Monday through Wednesday, August 3rd through the 5th, 7 p.m. nightly. And the guest revivalist will be the newly elected pastor of Holiday Chapel, Reverend Eugene Pearson. Now he's a pastor, Pastor Eugene Pearson, where Pastor Maurice Allen is the pastor of the church. Big Mount Zion Missionary Baptist Church, Louise, inviting you to their summer revival starting August 10th through the 13th. They're going to have different speakers each night, and the services begin at 7 p.m. July is National Family Reunion Month. The O'Neill Comprehensive Cancer Center encourages you to talk with family members about your family health history while reconnecting this month and throughout the year. You may need to start cancer screening earlier than more so often if there is a family history of cancer. Knowing and acting on your family's health history is an important part of staying healthy. 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We're going to get started with the birthdays.
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0: All right, it's time for the birthdays and anniversaries and whatever else is going on. I know you're going to give us a call at 662-247-1744. And we're going to get started on this July 25th, starting with Mr. Marvin Williams. Happy birthday, Mr. Williams. Mr. Marvin Williams, the man who has all the electrical power in his head. And he could put it out for you. He's a hardworking man and one of the wonderful businessmen in this area. Mr. Marvin Williams, happy birthday to you. This is from Miss Elois, from Yvonne, your beautiful wife. I love her. From Joyce Harris, from Clarence and Gloria Reed, from Mark Miles, from Sol and Linda Nunnall, Marvin Jr., your children, your grand, your sister's brothers, from the Goodwill Missionary Baptist Church. Happy birthday. And from the entire state of Mississippi, he's all over the place. Mr. Marvin Mutto, he made sure that we knew that his birthday was actually today. We started yesterday. So from Mr. Mutto Anderson. Happy birthday, Tequila Nunn, from Joyce Nunn, your brothers, Vera Cross, aunts, uncles, and cousins. Willie Hazelwood III, happy birthday from the Hazelwood and Kitchen family, from the Davis family. Marvin McDougall has a birthday from Marvin Sr., Loreen, Boone, Ricky, Pam, Cynthia, and Willie. Pearly Cobbins. Happy birthday from Meg, Brad, Kitty, your children, your grands, nieces, and nephews. Danielle Fickers has a birthday from Debbie, Cleotra, Calandra, Malcolm, and the Fickers family. Patricia Irving, happy birthday to you from Miss Mary Brooks, your four children, 11 sisters and brothers, grandnieces and nephews. Shakina Richards from Meg, Pearly, Elnora, Kitty, cousins, aunts and uncles. Reverend Eugene Jones, happy birthday from Mount Zion. Calvin Baker, happy birthday from Lorraine, Stephanie, Curtis, Louise Deer in memory from Marilyn, Tyrone, Ruby Delaney, Marie, and Ruby Ann. Patricia Lee, happy birthday from Reverend Joseph Lee, from Fanny Scott, from your children, your grands, from the Humphreys County Ursus Ministry. Don Reed III, happy birthday from Don Reed Sr. and Jr., from Brenda, from the Reed and the Davis family. Tasha Shoemaker from Brenda, Linda, from Brenda and Linda. Farrell Young from Will, Barbara, and Nick. Jean Cobbins in memory from Pearly, Meg, Brad, and their children. Marie Watkins in memory from Carolyn and the children. Tim Riley has a birthday from Aggie, the children, your sisters and brothers. Saquita Wade from your grandma Lisa. James Beaver Hart, oh, I miss him so much. He would call and have us just going, and he meant it. Oh, if he was here, not Sister William. And he would tell me stories about my dad. That's what I really loved about him. But happy birthday in memory to Mr. James. I didn't know his name was James Beaver Hart, from his beautiful wife, Miss Martha, from his lovely children, Felicia, her children, them boys will tell. He left a legacy through all them. Miss Martha, a teacher, Felicia, a singer and a musician. Oh, so beautiful. He left a beautiful legacy. Happy birthday in memory to him. Obis McCool, happy birthday for Mary McCool. Miss Patricia, is that part of your family as well? She normally listens. She's probably delivering the mail right now from the McCool family. And that's all the birthdays and anniversaries we have on the books. If you have more birthdays or anniversaries, give us a call at 662-247-1744.
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0: 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WELZ, good morning.
10: Well, good morning.
0: Oh, my goodness. Are you still alive? Girl, if you didn't burn us up yesterday, I'm tired from talking.
10: Yes, I did.
0: Okay.
10: And I burned me up last night, too.
0: Okay.
10: But I had a great time. My radio, it may have been went out, but I don't hear it anymore.
0: Uh-huh.
10: It's 1460.
0: Uh-huh.
10: But those that can hear me, I just want to say thank you for all my birthday calls on yesterday. Some didn't get in,
0: mm-hmm.
10: but hey, they text me, uh-huh. my school family, Facebook family,
0: mm.
10: oh my gosh, I got it. Look, pictures on Facebook, mm. I said, a lot of things go on behind the scenes.
0: Of course.
10: That everybody don't get to see or hear.
0: Right.
10: But I just want to thank everybody that called. I didn't expect anything more. I asked for a phone call. I had to get Willie Gibson his dime yesterday because I told him I wanted to hear him. And he called in for me.
0: He did tell on you, too. He said, yes. I've got to call it. I'll have to give her money back. And of course, that's just a joke that we all share.
10: Yes.
0: But hey, that's the love that you share every day to everybody, yes. Brenda. You deserve yes. every bit of it.
10: Thank you.
0: You
10: and
0: really
10: I,
0: did.
10: That was what I want. I told him I didn't want no earrings, no dresses,
0: mm-hmm.
10: nothing. I just want to hear my calls in. You
0: that's
10: know?
0: Right. To
10: After
0: show some
10: so
0: love.
10: Long, that's all you want.
0: That's
10: Your
0: right.
10: Mama, you don't want to. I don't want to do nothing.
0: Nothing.
10: And
0: okay.
10: After last week.
0: Uh-huh.
10: But to everyone that called in, Facebook, school book, and to my church family, Mm-hmm. They took me out to dinner.
0: Oh, my Ooh. Goodness. Oh, my. Oh, wait.
10: I ate what I wanted, mm-hmm. and it was delicious. Thank you to my beautiful church family.
0: Mm-hmm.
10: So, everybody that's having a birthday on today, happy birthday, happy anniversary. Let's make it a good day. And everybody, please stay cool.
0: Amen.
10: It is hot.
0: And you get your radio fixed so you can hear all that love that was given out. I tell you, it was from, we had to just shut it down. Really?
10: I stayed on till 10 o'clock yesterday,
0: Okay.
10: I didn't cut it loose.
0: All right. Well, do you deserve it?
10: I had told everybody to just call in that could.
0: Yeah.
10: And I heard all my babies.
0: All right. So, well, you
10: everyone,
0: deserve it.
10: Thank you, sweetie.
0: All right, you deserve it, and I love you, and you know I love you. You're just a mentor to me, and I'm going to be honest, to my children, to my grandchildren are working because of the power y'all have. So thank you so very much.
10: Everybody needs to be working, doing something.
0: I'm telling you.
10: All right, love.
0: All right,
10: thank
0: have a
10: so
0: great
10: much.
0: One. I love you dearly.
10: All right,
0: and happy birthday to ya.
10: Yay!
0: Look, all right, then.
10: Say this. All right. Every time somebody starts singing, I start with you. He said, waiting on somebody. This is their birthday. She starts jumping.
0: All right, Brenda. Everybody loves you. Have a great day. All right. Yeah, she deserves that. I tell you, she's. I talk about the Brothers because I tell you, they sent me a sale. Mr. Brother got me off the porch. About 20-something years ago, he said, come on, Sherry. And I've been working ever since. Some people just make a difference in your life. I talk about certain people, and we ask you to welcome your calls. Sometimes they just want to hear some of the work that they do. They're not asking for anything. There's a number of people in this community that have helped to support the drive that I have in my life and in my children's life. My children are doing well. My grandchildren are doing well. Start connecting yourself with people that can make a difference in your life. Some people are just there in your life. Some people are there to help direct and to guide you to a better place in life. So I just love the Brothers, and I don't mean to be talking about them, but I promise you, they have, Mr. Brother used to have so much work for me, yard work, the courthouse here. Sherry, so-and-so wants you to do their yard, cars. Oh, my God. He just kept me busy, and I thank him for that. Why? Because when God puts people in your life, puts you in place, then they're directing you to a better place in life. So I thank God for the Brothers. And Miss Brenda, if I get off track, she'll find me. I ain't got to hide. She'll find me. So. But anyway, I stay online because there's so many people in my life, all of our listeners. Oh, God, you guys call and make sure you were okay. Miss Ross, Cynthia Wade, Miss Edna. So many people. Pastor Reed, she sets me a cell. I get calls from her for work. And it's just beautiful to be a part of this community that people know who does what. And they'll call you, but you have to stay in line. So I thank God for that. Miss Annette White, I'm so excited about her. I have to keep saying how when she has her event, the whole block is covered. And I'm like, wow. She's always doing some interesting things. Homecoming time, they have floats and trucks and cars and stuff in the parades. Her family, hey, Miss Diane. Diane is on board. And Mr. Jerome McGee, I mean, he going to have to get a 18-wheeler after a while dealing with Annie. But she does some wonderful things. She had another dance group or something that she had. There's so many things that she's preparing for. And I want to say hats off to her because, you know, and she's generally concerned about the children. that dance group she had, they did different things on weekends. They had programs, and y'all don't know this, and I'll tell it. If it's good, I will tell it. She's giving away this big back-to-school event that she's been doing. It's just wonderful. I watch things. I may not be there, but I see you. I'm there, and you can't see me. I don't need to be acknowledged. I want the people who are actually doing something to be acknowledged for what they do. And she's so quiet. She never says, ain't going to say much, but she puts all of this together. So I want to say hats off to her. And to Mr. MJ, he's got some back-to-school things going on with us at the neighborhood at Silver City Road. There's a whole lot of things going on that people, it takes work for these things, y'all. The annual school extravaganza is going on. It's just, and I don't hear anything. And I'm hoping that our elected officials are somewhere behind some of these programs. They may not be named, but they're behind it. That's why I say, if you want to become a part of the event, and it is an event, if you want to be a part of it, contact them. Oftentimes, you don't need to be acknowledged for what you do. Just do it. God, you don't need a platform or to be your name called, because when it's time to put your name in the book of life, it's there. That's what matters, okay? So let's all be mindful of the programs, and school is getting ready to start. Ooh, let's start praying right now. I'm going to be calling on some people to just, let's give us a morning prayer for our school students. I do this every year because I really would love to see Humphreys County be on the map for one of the best schools in the world. We have some awesome children here. Let's keep them lifted up in prayer. They're getting ready to go to school. We won't have all this violence and calling police to the schools. That's not a place where the police and law enforcement need to be. They have other things that they need to be doing. That's not a place for our law enforcement to be called on every day. So let's let our children know, be mindful and be careful and smile and keep every, you see something wrong, tell it so that it won't be a problem. They got to call law enforcement to the schools. Oh, come on now. But times have changed. The last thing you wanted was your parents and the law enforcement to come to the school. But nowadays, it's a different story. But let's just be mindful. Try to be more attentive. Parents, encourage your children to be proactive in peace. Because if you're getting your education, you don't have time for law enforcement. You're getting education enforcement. And that's what you're going to school for. Let's keep our children prayed up because it's getting school times. And parents, they're out trying to do the very best they can. Everything's going to be okay. Good morning.
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0: Miss Dot Washington and the Washington family, we're sending out much love to you. I love me some Miss Dot. I tell you, as much as that family has gone through, when you see her, she still has a smile. Good morning, Miss Dot. We're keeping you lifted up, okay?
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3: 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Good morning, everyone. It is 8:55 on this Saturday morning. What a pleasant, quiet time. And that's the time when you start to replenish and refresh, get some rest, and prepare for the greatness, all the wonderful things that God has in store for you. Oftentimes, it's not about gifts or money. It's about someone blessing someone else during the time that God needs you the most. God uses us all. Oh, yes, He does. A kind word, a phone call, a smile or a hug. There's so many things important to Christ that each one of us need to share for this world to be happy and to be at peace. We need peace, Father. I hope that everyone enjoyed Lay Your Hands on Me. That's a prayer of conviction. And I pray that everyone received all that you needed to receive. I did. Father, guide us all to all truths. That's scriptural. Yeah, it's in the Bible. God will lead you into all truth. And may we walk in the blessings and the truths of God's word. I'm out of here after this song, y'all. This is the O'Neill Twins. And I'll be back in the morning, bright and early at 6 a.m. Good morning. I won't go one day without being in the presence of our Father Jesus.

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5: Here's your Belzona and Humphreys County weather forecast from WELZ, the Delta's groove. Cloudy skies early today, becoming partly cloudy later, humid with a high of 89, and winds from the west-southwest at 5 to 10 miles per hour. Tonight, a few clouds with a low near 75, and tomorrow, Sunday, sunshine and clouds mixed, hot with a high of 97, and winds from the west at 5 to 10 miles per hour. 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
1: Hey, Tommy, this is Alex calling from Escanaba. Hoping you can play some Africa by Toto. That'd be great. Thanks.

0: Totally 80s Flashback 38 Special, like no other night. Boy, does that bring back memories. Yes, it works for me too. Absolutely good times. Also, Toto and Africa by request just ahead of it. Hey, it's Tommy here. What do you say we check out a couple of quick, fun, random facts? The term fridge doesn't come from refrigerator. Surprisingly, it was actually short for Frigidaire, the company that produced the first self-contained refrigerators way back in 1919, and still today we call them fridges, right? And this one just blew my mind. Sylvester Stallone asked Queen for the right to use Another One Bites the Dust for Rocky III, but they declined. What? Yeah, Queen said no. So Sly, being the smart guy he is, asked Survivor to write a song, and they came up with, you got it, Eye of the Tiger. Now, I'm a Queen fan, and I love Another One Bites the Dust, but I don't know about you, but I think it turned out much better with Survivor. Absolutely. There you go. Fun random facts. Stick around for more of your 80s favorites. Madonna's on the way, Kaja Goo Goo 2, plus Heart, and yes, of course, Survivor.
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3: Can we really keep Chinese car makers out of the U.S.? This is Jeff Gilbert with the Car Chronicles. There are concerns about security and about undercutting U.S. car makers, so some lawmakers are trying for a complete ban on Chinese brands. Michael Robinette heads the forecasting team at S&P Global Mobility.
4: I think longer term, it will be extremely difficult.
3: That's because American consumers travel, and when they see Chinese vehicles with improved quality and lower costs on roads in Europe, and even closer places like Canada and Mexico, there's a good chance they'll ask tough questions about why they're not being sold in the U.S.
4: The barn door is already open in Mexico. It's only squeaked open slightly, and it has a lot of barriers on it in Canada. Don't think that's going to go backwards.
3: Robinette expects the first Chinese products in the U.S. to be joint ventures with American car makers. That's similar to how those American car makers entered the Chinese market. With the Car Chronicles, I'm Jeff Gilbert.
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Eggs and Bacon, PB&J, Simon & Simon, Turner & Hooch, Tango & Cash. You get the point. Some things just go better together. Like you and this next song on the Totally 80s Flashback. Whoa.

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3: Here's your Belzona and Humphreys County weather forecast from WELZ, The Delta's Groove. Cloudy skies early today, becoming partly cloudy later, humid with a high of 89, and winds from the west-southwest at 5 to 10 miles per hour. Tonight, a few clouds with a low near 75, and tomorrow, Sunday, sunshine and clouds mixed, hot with a high of 97, and winds from the west at 5 to 10 miles per hour. 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

0: Totally 80s flashback. It's Madonna with Angel, autographed by request just ahead of it too, and Turn Up the Radio. Hey, we'll turn up the radio all right. Well, we'll play the 80s hits. You keep turning the radio up. How's that? How's this, by the way? Sting has reaffirmed that his 6 children will not be inheriting his fortune. Yep. In a recent interview with CBS News, the singer explained that all of his children have an extraordinary work ethic, and he's encouraged them to build their own paths. And just for the record, I have no idea of the guy's monetary worth, but in 2022, Sting reportedly sold his songwriting catalog to Universal Music Publishing Group in a $250 million deal. So yeah, there's that for starters.
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3: 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I'm Kim Komando for The Current. 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

Totally 80s flashback with Tommy K having perhaps too much fun. London Beat, Thinking About You. Also Double before that with The Captain of Her Heart. Yeah, busting out all the Oh Yeah songs you might have forgotten about, but then you hear them and you're like, oh yeah. Double before that with The Captain of Her Heart. Yeah, busting out all the Oh Yeah songs you might have forgotten about, but then you hear them and you're like, oh yeah. Yeah.

0: Rick Sleepy Floyd of the Golden State Warriors set a playoff record for points in a single quarter with 29. And finally, in 1988, the Soviet Union began their withdrawal of its 115,000 troops from Afghanistan. Soviet forces had been there for more than 8 years. Hey, stick around. Coming up next, we'll check out celebrity birthdays and more when we continue here on the Totally 80s Flashback.
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0: All right, we're back with celebrity birthdays for the weekend, where Janet Jackson is 60. That's it, but happy birthday if it's yours. Oh, and there's one final history lesson for you, where on this date in 1985, Prince released the single Raspberry Beret, and in no time, it reached the number 2 spot on the Billboard Hot 100. And here it is now, on the Totally 80s Flashback.

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0: 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Man, I love that song. 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End of hour number two already. 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And of course, more of your requests on the way. Stand by for that at 844-80-TOMMY. Oh, and the weekly reminder, if you haven't joined us on Facebook yet, we have a bunch of fun there, so why not join us?
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0: Ah, there she is, the birthday girl turning the big 6-0 this weekend. Janet Jackson with Escapade. Eddie Money, Take Me Home Tonight, was just ahead of that. Hey, it's Tommy here in the final hour. If you'd like to get one of your favorite 80s songs on the air, you got to hit me up, right? It's 844-80-TOMMY. In the meantime, there's plenty of great 80s tunage coming right up with Men at Work, Wham, Cheap Trick, and more.
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3: Can we really keep Chinese car makers out of the U.S.? This is Jeff Gilbert with the Car Chronicles. There are concerns about security and about undercutting U.S. car makers, so some lawmakers are trying for a complete ban on Chinese brands. Michael Robinette heads the forecasting team at S&P Global Mobility.
4: I think longer term, it will be extremely difficult.
3: That's because American consumers travel, and when they see Chinese vehicles with improved quality and lower costs on roads in Europe, and even closer places like Canada and Mexico, there's a good chance they'll ask tough questions about why they're not being sold in the U.S.
4: The barn door is already open in Mexico. It's only squeaked open slightly, and it has a lot of barriers on it in Canada. Don't think that's going to go backwards.
3: Robinette expects the first Chinese products in the U.S. to be joint ventures with American car makers. That's similar to how those American car makers entered the Chinese market. With the Car Chronicles, I'm Jeff Gilbert.
5: Here's your Belsona and Humphreys County weather forecast from WELZ, the Delta's Groove. Cloudy skies early today, becoming partly cloudy later, humid with a high of 89, and winds from the west-southwest at 5 to 10 miles per hour. Tonight, a few clouds with a low near 75, and tomorrow, Sunday, sunshine and clouds mixed, hot with a high of 97, and winds from the west at 5 to 10 miles per hour. 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
3: 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I tried it out on a photo of my 1946 Chevy truck. 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

0: Totally 80s Flashback, Don't Be Cruel, It's Cheap Trick with Steve Perry and Kenny Loggins just ahead of that. Hey, it's Tommy here with a quick look at music news. Kinda, sorta. Weird Al Yankovic has a musical in the works. Yeah, true story. The parody hitmaker says the working title is Dare to Be Stupid, the Weird Al musical. Sounds about right, doesn't it? The Broadway musical will feature songs from his catalog, including some of his well-known parodies like Eat It and Like a Surgeon. So, yeah, there's all that to look forward to one of these days.
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Should I stay or should I go? Personally, I have no choice. I am out of time until next weekend. So you have a great week. Enjoy your week. Enjoy whatever you do. Make it count. I'll see you back here next time on the Totally 80s Flashback.

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0: It's the Mississippi Music Show, V105.5, 100.3 WELC and WBYP, Power 107 in Yazoo City and Belzona up there at ELC, and then down here in Vicksburg at V105.5. We started out in the top 50 tunes of all time, according to Rolling Stone magazine. Coming in at number 48 was Randy Travis and Forever and Ever Amen. And it ties into Mississippi because this is a Mississippi music show, and this is where you hear the roots of all kinds of music, from their writers to their producers to their singing to their playing. They're all on this show. Emily Tillman with me once again. Emily, tell us about Randy Travis's Forever and Ever Amen and how it came to exist.
1: Sure. This one was a number one country song in 1987 and was written by one of our coastal natives, Paul Overstreet. And Paul Overstreet was a big time country music writer. He won BMI Songwriter of the Year like 5 years in a row, which had never been done by anybody. And at the time, Randy Travis was looking to make country sound more like country again. Around the early 80s, popular country had become a little bit more like pop. Think Looking for Love or some of that Mickey Gilly Stand By Me. It was a little more pop than it was country. And Randy Travis wanted something to sound like country. And Paul Overstreet said, well, I got some stuff for you. And they had several songs together, and it was very successful for both of them. And this one went to number one for 3 weeks.
0: And we've had Paul Overstreet on this show. And maybe again we'll have him. Here's Freddie Fender, though, right now. Before the Next Teardrop Falls, big crossover hit coming in the country section of Rolling Stone magazine at number 47.

0: Okay, before the next teardrop falls, Freddie Fender on the Mississippi Music Show, Emily.
1: Yes, one of the only country music hits to have both Spanish and English in the song. Great song by Freddie Fender. Went to number one on the country and the pop chart in 1975. And it was written by Ben Peters, who was born outside of Greenville, Mississippi. And Ben Peters' piano is on display at the Grammy Museum in Cleveland, Mississippi. It's the white piano out front.
0: All right. I wonder if Ben knew Spanish. I don't know. Hey, Dolly Parton, I don't know if she does either, but she's doing this as a great tune here. Coat of Many Colors coming in at number 46 on the Mississippi Music Show's Top 200 of All Time from Rolling Stone Magazine. Number 46.

0: Okay, Dolly Parton, and there's a tearjerker, Coat of Many Colors.
1: Yes, this was a number four country hit and 46 on the Rolling Stone list. It was produced by Bob Ferguson. Now, we're going to mention Bob Ferguson again in regards to a couple songs, but he was not from Mississippi, but he lived in Mississippi for many, many, many years and did a lot of work with the Mississippi Band of Choctaw Indians and lots and lots of work in Mississippi, and he has a spot on the country music trail here in Mississippi. So by all accounts, Mississippi related when it comes to music. It is said that this is Dolly's favorite song that she's ever written.
0: Okay, and right back at you as the songs keep getting bigger on the Mississippi Music Show.
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2: Here's your Bell Sonata and Humphreys County weather forecast from WELZ, the Delta's Groove. Cloudy skies early today, becoming partly cloudy later, humid with a high of 89, and winds from the west-southwest at 5 to 10 miles per hour. Tonight, a few clouds with a low near 75, and tomorrow, Sunday, sunshine and clouds mixed, hot with a high of 97, and winds from the west at 5 to 10 miles per hour. 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

0: right, the Mississippi Music Show continues. Jimmy Rogers, and that was Blue Yodel number one, and that was T for Texas, T for Tennessee, Emily.
1: Yeah, no Billboard charts back in the 20s, so we can't say where it would have gone, but it probably would have been a number one hit, because even during the Great Depression, when people stopped buying albums, they still bought Jimmy Rogers records, and this one sold over a million copies. Comes in at number 42 on Rolling Stone's list, and of course, the father of country music was born in Meridian, Mississippi.
0: All right, and these two Kentucky guys did all right for themselves, the Everly Brothers, and this song moved on into the chart and ranked as number 33. Here's the Everly Brothers and Bye Bye Love.

0: What a great harmonic duo that was. Everly Brothers and Bye Bye Love on the Mississippi Music Show. It comes in at number 33 on the Rolling Stones Top 200 Country Songs of All Time. It was a big pop song. I don't know how big of a country song it was when it was played on the radio back then, but it was a big pop song, I know.
1: Yeah, it was a big country song too. But, you know, at that time, a lot of songs would be country, but not necessarily country. You know, Elvis would have a number one on the R&B chart, country chart, and pop chart. And that's hardly really possible, but that's how it would go. It was a number one country song, went number two on the Hot 100 in 1957. And as you mentioned, Rolling Stone has it at number 33. Floyd Lightning Chance is playing bass on the track as part of the Nashville A-Team. And he's from Como, Mississippi. And this song was rejected by, I think, 30 artists before the Everlys made it a hit. And I love Bye Bye Love. I love this song, but this is probably not the Everly Brothers song I would have chosen for this slide. I would have probably chosen something more like Kathy's Clown, but, you know, our opinions are.
0: Yeah, I'd agree with you, Emily. I think Kathy's Clown was probably their best song. And there's a story behind that, too, which we'll tell you later on some other different program. The Mississippi Sheiks sitting on top of the world on the Mississippi.

0: Okay, and they eased in there, the Mississippi Sheiks, and that's a very old song. I wasn't familiar with that song. So so now I am, Mississippi Sheiks.
1: Yeah, so all right, the Mississippi Sheiks, this is something more what I would call a blues song, but I understand why it lands here, because it's a country blues song, and country and blues is very tied in together. It just sort of depends on, you know, who's playing the music sometimes, but the genres are, you know, they always say country music is two chords and the truth. Well, blues is not much different as well. So the Mississippi Sheiks originated out of Bolton, Mississippi, and Sitting on Top of the World is their song that has influenced so many artists and songs over the years. It was recorded in 1930, and I mean, it's still, you know, 100 years later, still has an influence on people, and it's been covered by Bob Dylan, Cream, and a bunch of other people, and it comes in at number 29 on Rolling Stone's list.
0: All right, what comes in at number 28? We'll find out next on the Mississippi on the Mississippi Music Show.
1: You're listening to WELZ, the Delta's Groove. And one thing we are is local, locally owned and operated. That's why we're on all over town. Does your business have us on? Let us know. This is Did You Know Mississippi, and I'm Emily Tillman. Did you know the popular and well-known song by Percy Sledge, When a Man Loves a Woman, wouldn't have existed without a man from Oxford, Mississippi? Born in 1937, Quinn Ivey was born to a sharecropper family. He grew up in the 40s and 50s listening to DJs on WLAC from Nashville. Though the DJs were white, they played mostly music by black artists, which at that time in the South wasn't something you heard much. Ivey learned from these DJs and was influenced by this music to emulate them on his own hometown radio station in Oxford. He moved to WLAY-AM in Muscle Shoals eventually, which is the same place that Sam Phillips of Sun Records got his start. Early on, Ivey met Rick Hall, another Mississippian who had started a record company called Fame. Hall and Ivey worked together writing songs, and with Fame's success, Hall was having to turn away local advertisers who had used Fame to record commercials for radio. Ivey bought the gear needed and created his own studio, and Hall would send them over to him. His studio would eventually be known as Norala. Ivey heard Sledge sing a tune called Why Did You Leave Me, written by two young men, Calvin Lewis and Andrew Wright. Ivey took Sledge and these boys' song and did a major rework on it, completely overhauling the lyrics. Then they cut the song at Norala, and it became a number one hit in 1966. And that's been Did You Know Mississippi? I'm Emily Tillman. Let's get back to playing all your favorite songs. WELZ, the Delta's Groove.
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0: Okay, there is Hank Williams and Your Cheatin' Heart coming in at number 28 on the Rolling Stones all-time 200 country songs.
1: Yes, indeed. This was actually released after Hank Williams died in 1953, went to number one on the country chart. Floyd Lightning Chance is playing bass, and Floyd Lightning Chance makes a lot of makes himself known on this list here. This is sort of the gold standard for country heartbreak here in this tune. Great song.
0: Okay, and most people have heard this song no matter how old you are. And most people like it. Johnny Cash and Ring of Fire, number 25 on this chart.

0: Fire.
1: Okay, Johnny Cash and Ring of Fire. And there's a lot of different stories about this song, but I imagine that people know this song more than any other Johnny Cash song.
2: I would say yes, that's probably true. Number one country song, number 17 on the pop chart in 1963. Luther Perkins from Como, Mississippi was playing guitar with Johnny on this one. As I mentioned earlier in this show, played with Johnny until 1967 when he passed away. This one was written by June Carter before she married Johnny Cash. But one of the things about this song is way on later on in time, his family, Johnny Cash's family, would sue the publishing rights company so that they wouldn't use this in a hemorrhoid commercial, which I feel like was a good call on the family's part.
1: Yeah, well, Rick Dees had a bit about that too. So anyway, I don't know who came up with it first. It might have been Rick Dees who caused all that controversy. And you can hear him here on V105.5 every Monday through Friday afternoon. Check him out. So next, this guy had some big hits in the mid-60s and came back again in the early 70s and have even bigger hits. Here is Charlie Rich in Behind Closed Doors, coming in at number 24.
3: My baby makes me proud.

0: had to move up one notch for that one. Charlie Rich and Behind Closed Doors at number 24 on the Rolling Stones Top 200 of All-Time Country Songs. And this is the Mississippi Music Show, so these have all had Mississippi influences.
1: Right. Well, this one won CMA Single of the Year and was a number one country song and number 15 on the pop chart in 1973. Rolling Stone has it at number 24. Playing pedal steel guitar for the Silver Fox, Charlie Rich was Lloyd Green from Leith, Mississippi. We've done a whole show on Lloyd Green. He played on well over 100 number one hits and hundreds of other country hits as well. What an artist.
0: All right. And another Charlie's on the way on the Mississippi Music Show.
2: This is Did You Know Mississippi, and I'm Emily Tillman. Did you know the popular and well-known song by Percy Sledge, When a Man Loves a Woman, wouldn't have existed without a man from Oxford, Mississippi? Born in 1937, Quinn Ivey was born to a sharecropper family. He grew up in the 40s and 50s listening to DJs on WLAC from Nashville. Though the DJs were white, they played mostly music by black artists, which at that time in the South wasn't something you heard much. Ivy learned from these DJs and was influenced by this music to emulate them on his own hometown radio station in Oxford. He moved to WLAY-AM in Muscle Shoals eventually, which is the same place that Sam Phillips of Sun Records got his start. Early on, Ivy met Rick Hall, another Mississippian who had started a record company called Fame. Hall and Ivy worked together writing songs, and with Fame's success, Hall was having to turn away local advertisers who had used Fame to record commercials for radio. Ivy bought the gear needed and created his own studio, and Hall would send them over to him. His studio would eventually be known as Norala. Ivy heard Sledge sing a tune called Why Did You Leave Me, written by two young men, Calvin Lewis and Andrew Wright. Ivy took Sledge and these boys' song and did a major rework on it, completely overhauling the lyrics. Then they cut the song at Norala, and it became a number one hit in 1966. And that's been Did You Know Mississippi? I'm Emily Tillman.
3: Here's your Belsona and Humphreys County weather forecast from WELZ, the Delta's Groove. Cloudy skies early today, becoming partly cloudy later, humid with a high of 89, and winds from the west-southwest at 5 to 10 miles per hour. Tonight, a few clouds with a low near 75, and tomorrow, cloudy later, humid with a high of 89, and winds from the west-southwest at 5 to 10 miles per hour. Tonight, a few clouds with a low near

0: Okay, Kissing Angel, Good Morning. It crossed over into pop as well when it came out. Charlie Pride, and he made the top 20 of all-time country songs at number 19, according to Rolling Stone magazine.
1: Yes, indeed. We mentioned Ben Peters earlier in the show with Before the Next Teardrop Falls. He wrote this one, too. But Charlie Pride was from Sledge, Mississippi. Definitely his signature hit here. Number one country song in 1971 and went to number 21 on the pop chart.
0: Okay, now this song you called, this one, Tammy Wynette's, one of her signature songs. She had a lot of hits before this one came out. But, of course, it later on became famous, more famous by Hillary Clinton, I guess. And so it's was a song that did somewhat, I guess, cross over into pop. We'll explore more about this Tammy Wynette and Stand By Your Man coming up here on the Mississippi.

0: All right, Emily, tell us a little bit about that song. And I know that Tammy got to comment on it before her death, and a lot of other people did. And it's a song. It's done back in when, 1970, along in there.
1: Yeah, well, it was released September of 1968, so it was probably still, you know, being a big hit around 1970. It was number one country music song for 19 weeks, crossed over onto the pop chart where it went to number 19, and, you know, it made her a superstar. Yes, she had other hits, but this one really catapulted her into superstar success. It earned her a 1970 Grammy Award for Best Country Vocal Performance Female, and it was inducted into the Grammy Hall of Fame in 1999. And, you know, I guess some of the feminist groups of that time did not like it, the whole idea of standing by your man in that situation. And yes, it was also made famous during the Hillary Clinton and Bill Clinton days of the 90s. But it's a great song, and I like to just keep the music as much as I can. But yeah, no, she did. She had tons of hits. Tammy Wynette had tons and tons, tons of country hits. Amazing amount. But this one just seemed to be the one, you know, that people remember.
0: And one thing it does show is somebody said Tammy Wynette could hit any note you ask her to hit without any problem hitting it. And so you notice in that song, she can hit some notes. Here's a guy who he had his own style of music. And I didn't discover this until this guy had been, you know, long out of the picture. But he came out with some interesting music and unique. He was Standing on the Corner, Blue Yodel number 9, coming in at number 7, Jimmie Rodgers on the Mississippi.

0: Okay, Jimmy Rogers on the Mississippi Music Show, Emily, and he had a lot of songs. You know, this is all recorded between 1929 and 1933, from what I understand.
1: You're right, and it was a very short window that he recorded in, because he unfortunately passed away at a very young age of 27 to tuberculosis. So one interesting thing about this one, it was recorded in 1930 with the famous Louis Armstrong, who, you know, What a Wonderful World, that artist. And it is one of the very first interracial studio recordings. At that time of 1930, Black people recorded Black people, White people recorded White people, and they didn't mix it up very much at the time. But this is one of the very first ones. And Father of Country Music, that it fits at number 7 on this chart, this Rolling Stone chart. And Jimmie Rogers has a lot of great, well, I would say a lot. He has, all of his songs are great. They're very limited, as I said, because he passed away at such a young age. Imagine what he could have done had he lived longer.
0: Okay, the top 2 songs in Rolling Stone's list have Mississippi influences. They are next on the Mississippi Music Show.
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2: Can we really keep Chinese car makers out of the U.S.? 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
3: I think longer term, it will be extremely difficult.
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0: blinds, because you're mine, I walk the line.
1: Okay, that was number two, Johnny Cash and I Walk the Line. Number two on the Rolling Stones, biggest 200 country songs or best ones of all time or whatever they were charting. This was number two, and it has Mississippi influences along with it.
2: That's right. We're going back to Como again, but not for Floyd Lightning Chance, but for Luther Perkins, who played with Johnny Cash for many years. I Walk the Line was released in 1956. It was his first number one country hit, number 17 on the pop chart, number two on this chart. And, you know, this one was written because this is what he told his wife, that he was on tour and he was walking the line. He was not walking the line, but it made a good song anyway, Johnny.
1: Okay, and well, this is kind of a similar song in reverse, I guess, coming in at number one. And Emily, tell us about this particular tune, and then we'll get on out of here.
2: Yeah, Jolene, number one. I was excited to see that we could play the number one country song on the list. And Jolene, I will play it anytime anybody wants to hear it. It's a great song. And this one topped the country chart in 1973, and it was produced by Bob Ferguson, the gentleman we mentioned earlier who had great Mississippi ties and has a spot on our country music trail. Bob Ferguson did a lot of great things for Mississippi and for the Choctaw tribe of Native Americans in the state as well. And it was written the same day, and I love this trivia, it was written the same day as I Will Always Love You, and I always like to say Dolly was going through it that day.
1: All right, that's the end of our show this time. We'll see you next Saturday at 10 o'clock on V105.5, 11 o'clock on, where, Emily? WBYP?
2: That's right. We're okay. On at 11 a.m. on Power 107 in Yazoo City, 107.1. And also at noon on WELZ, the Delta's Groove, 100.3.

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2: This is American Top 40, where you hear the best-selling and most played songs in the country from New England to Hawaii, from Canada to Mexico. Our list is from the record popularity charts of Billboard magazine. Hi, everybody. My name's Casey Kasem, and we're coming to you from Hollywood. Well, here's what to look for in the next 3 hours. There are six tunes new to this week's Top 40, and two of the recording artists are in the Top 40 now for the very first time in their careers. Well, starting off the first hour now are two Top 40 debut songs in a row, and the countdown begins.
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0: time to make a fool of me. The Delphonics, and the countdown continues on American Top 40. At number 39 this week, here's Kenny Rogers in the first edition, Tell It All, Brother.
1: Tell it all, brother.

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0: 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These three young ladies had a notion that life for a trio of popular recording artists ought to be pretty glamorous and swinging. But their manager had a different notion, and he outvoted them. There's no smoking, no drinking, and no mod clothes on stage. And there are 5 hours of rehearsal every day. But as long as they get hit records with that routine, I don't suppose that they'll revolt, at least not right now. Here are the 3 degrees with a song called Maybe.
1: You know, girls, it's hard to find a guy that really blows your mind. And you just dig everything about it. And when you mess up your good thing, you feel like you want to die. I know, because I messed up mine. You know, girls, sometimes we can say some pretty dumb things. I told the nicest guy in the world to get lost. I don't need you. But he was cool. He just stood there looking so hurt. And he said, that's the way you want it. And he split. I just stood there looking dumb and let that man walk right out of my life. And I've been as evil as a wet hen ever since. I said I wasn't gonna sweat it. Oh, but I did. How do you just forget something that's a part of it? And then one evening I was standing at the bus stop and I heard a voice behind me say, hi, baby. Oh, I just fell all apart inside because I hadn't heard that voice in such a long time. I turned around and there he was. Oh, he was looking so good. I couldn't help but wonder if the flame was still there. But I knew I had to find out, and it had to be now. So I took his hand, looked into his eyes, and I said,

0: 3 degrees, and these are the top hits in the nation, from Boston to Honolulu, and the countdown continues.
1: Number 37.
0: Johnny Taylor and Steal Away. Don't you want

0: was Crabby Appleton, the song called Go Back. Coming up, an artist who seems to get his kicks and hit records doing songs about the states.
1: This is Coast to Coast.
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12: Here's your Bells on Nine Humphreys County weather forecast from WELZ, The Delta's Groove. Cloudy skies early today, becoming partly cloudy later, humid with a high of 89, and winds from the west-southwest at 5 to 10 miles per hour. Tonight, a few clouds with a low near 75, and tomorrow, Sunday, sunshine and clouds mixed, hot with a high of 97, and winds from the west at 5 to 10 miles per hour. 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
0: And on we go with a countdown of the 40 most popular songs in America. He first hit it big as a head papa doing California Dreamin'. Now as a solo act, he still hits it big. Here's John Phillips in the song called Mississippi.

Check out your mind. The Impressions were counting down the 40 top hits in the country right off the record popularity charts of Billboard magazine. Say, if you've wondered how Billboard figures the rankings each week, what they do is this. They get sales information from 100 record stores across the country and airplay data from 54 major radio stations in the nation. Then they run all those numbers through a computer data processing system and come up with their Hot 100 list of the week's most popular singles. And then, from Billboard's list of 100, we take the top 40 and count them down for you in American Top 40. And right now, we're at number 33. Here's the Brotherhood of Man.

0: podcast, United We Stand, Divided We Fall, by the Brotherhood of Man. Well, we do this every week from Hollywood. My name's Casey Kasem, and the countdown continues on American Top 40.
1: Number 32.
0: Here's the top song on the English charts, and it's climbing very fast here in the United States. It's up 36 notches from last week. It's In the Summertime, Mungo Jerry.

Number one in England and hot in the USA. In the Summertime by Mungo Jerry. 31 hits to go on our way to number one, and the countdown goes on. The number 31 song in the nation has been on the charts for 16 weeks now. Here's Charles Wright, the Watts 103rd Street Rhythm Band, and Loveland.

0: walking down that street, hand in hand, that lonely street, that Loveland. Charles Wright, the Watts 103rd Street Rhythm Band. Every week at this time, we count down the 40 top songs in the 50 states. And the countdown continues.
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0: How about a little traveling music right here? In their 10th week in the charts, here's Flamin' Ember and the song called

from time to time on American Top 40. I'll mention names that perhaps might not be familiar to you. On the other hand, they may be too, because more and more often these days you hear me mention and you hear disc jockeys talk about producers of records, and not just the artists and arrangers, but the guy who gets in there and starts from beginning to end and lays it right out. And it's very important to recording artists to have a good producer, someone with imagination, someone who can write songs as well. Such is the case with a fellow named Felix Popolardi. You'll hear me mention his name and a host of others from time to time. We'll get to know them right here in American Top 40. Listen to him now with a group called Mountain and Mississippi.

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2: 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One word a scammer could never guess. 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I'm Kim Commando, and every Thursday, I will cut right through it just for you. 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I called it Splash of AI, and it shows regular people how AI is actually saving time and real money right now. 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

0: 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This is Casey Kasem, counting down from Hollywood. 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
9: Here's your Belzona and Humphreys County weather forecast from WELZ, the Delta's Groove. Cloudy skies early today, becoming partly cloudy later, humid with a high of 89, and winds from the west-southwest at 5 to 10 miles per hour. Tonight, a few clouds with a low near 75, and tomorrow, Sunday, sunshine and clouds mixed, hot with a high of 97, and winds from the west at 5 to 10 miles per hour. 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
0: Now it's time for an AT40 special. An oldie by a singer who had more million-selling hits while he was a teenager than any other teenage recording artist. And now at the age of 30, he's also a veteran actor and television star and black belt karate expert to boot. But before he was 20 years old, 8 of his songs had sold a million or more copies. By the time he was 21, he had 2 number one records to his credit. And here's one of them from 1961, Rick Nelson.

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0: In this second hour of American Top 40, we have the song that's been on the charts longer than any other current hit tune, plus two heavy hits at positions 18 and 16 by the same group, and both still climbing. Like the first hour, the second hour starts with two songs in a row that are new to the Top 40 this week. At number 26, Ronnie Dyson with the first hit song of his career. It's called Why Can't I Touch You?

0: name is Ronnie Dyson, and Why Can't I Touch You is his song. This is Casey Kasem counting down the hits on American Top 40 from Hollywood.
1: Number 25.
0: Up 47 notches in just 2 weeks. Here's Edwin Starr and War.
1: Why?

0: Edwin Starr and Hoare. Next, a hit by a New York stage actor.
1: This is Coast to Coast.
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14: Here's your Belzona and Humphreys County weather forecast from WELZ, the Delta's Groove. Cloudy skies early today, becoming partly cloudy later, humid with a high of 89, and winds from the west-southwest at 5 to 10 miles per hour. Tonight, a few clouds with a low near 75, and tomorrow, Sunday, sunshine and clouds mixed, hot with a high of 97, and winds from the west at 5 to 10 miles per hour. 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
0: This countdown originates in Hollywood and on it goes. The 24th most popular song in the United States this week is sung by a stage actor from the New York cast of the tribal love rock musical Hair. Here he is, Robin McNamara, Lay a Little Lovin' on Me.

You're listening to a countdown of the 40 most popular songs in America. My name is Casey Kasem, and the countdown continues. Here's the hit that's been listed for a longer time now than any other song currently on the charts in its 20th week.

was rarer than the song called Get Ready. Now the real life inside story of how a top songwriter producer gets ideas for big hit songs. Record producer songwriter Bob Crewe has written about 70 hit records in the past 10 years, with total international sales of about 100 million copies. And he's produced every hit by the Four Seasons, starting with their first big smash called Sherry. Now, of all the stories I could tell you about Bob Crewe, the one I like best is how he found his inspiration to write the follow-up song to Sherry. There he sat one night in 1962, struggling to come up with an idea for a lyric. And after several exhausting hours with no success, he gave up, switched on the TV to try to relax with the Late Late Show. And there in glorious black and white was Joan Crawford giving it all she had in one of her melodramas of the 30s or 40s. 1 hour and many commercials later came the big scene where the hero slaps Miss Crawford in the face. And what, to Bob Crewe's delight and good fortune, do you suppose the lady replied? Why, she said, "Big girls don't."

singer BJ Thomas, and I just can't help believing we've heard the hits from 40 through 20 so far on our way to number one. My name is Casey Kasem, and let's keep it going. From Beethoven's Ode to Joy, here's Miguel Ríos.

Rios, A Song of Joy. This is Casey Kasem on American Top 40. Two of the next three records are with the same group. A group who deny being a group, insist that they're individuals who just happen to be grooving together. But it becomes obvious if you watch them work that the personality of one of them, David Crosby, keeps these individuals together long enough in each session to make great sounds. At number 18, here he is with Stills, Nash & Young, and the first of their two.

0: The song Ohio, the singers Crosby, Stills, Nash, and Young. Next, the singer who's had 112 hits on the pop music charts, more than anybody in history.
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0: 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My name's Casey Kasem, and the countdown continues.
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0: Here's the acknowledged king of the pop music charts, the singer who's had more hit songs listed than anyone else has ever had or probably ever will have. 112 hit songs, Elvis Presley. pop music charts. The singer who's had more hit songs listed than anyone else has ever had or probably ever will have. 112 hit

Elvis Presley, The Wonder of You. Well, so far we've heard 24 of the 40 most listened to songs in the United States. Let's hear more. Once again, Crosby, Stills, Nash & Young, Teach Your Children.

0: song, Teach Your Children, the singers Crosby, Stills, Nash, and Young again. Coming up, America's 15th most popular song. And from Hollywood, this is Casey Kasem. The countdown doesn't stop until we get to number one.
1: Number 15.
0: Pacific Gas and Electric.

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0: And on we go with our countdown of the 40 most popular songs in America. This is Casey Kasem confessing that I still don't know what the mystery lady is saying to Eric Burdon in this song. But it's number 14 on the charts, just the same, and moving up.

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0: Spill the Wine and Take That Girl, Eric Burdon and War. Well, two-thirds of the way in on American Top 40 means the top 13 tunes in the USA are coming up. This is Casey Kasem, and we're coming to you from Hollywood.
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10: Here's your Bell Sonata and Humphreys County weather forecast from WELZ, the Delta's groove. Cloudy skies early today, becoming partly cloudy later, humid with a high of 89, and winds from the west-southwest at 5 to 10 miles per hour. Tonight, a few clouds with a low near 75, and tomorrow, Sunday, sunshine and clouds mixed, hot with a high of 97, and winds from the west at 5 to 10 miles per hour. 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
0: Let's hold up on the countdown for a minute or two for a classic oldie. Here's the first rock and roll record to ever hit number one on the national pop music charts. 15 years ago today, it was number one in America. Since that date, it sold over 15 million records and reached international popularity. It became the best-selling song of 1955. The song was used to open a motion picture that starred Glenn Ford, a picture called Blackboard Jungle. And even before the credits appeared on the screen, this song, one of the most exciting sounds ever heard in a theater, blared over the sound system. And for those of you who can look back 15 years, I'm sure that you can experience nearly the same feeling today as you did then, when Bill Haley shouted,
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0: it is. One of the songs that started it all, Rock Around the Clock by Bill Haley and the Comets.
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0: And the third hour of American Top 40 begins. This is Casey Kasem, and we're coming to you from Hollywood. Well, we've got the top 13 songs in the country to go, and among them, the only two female solo singing acts currently in the top 40. And the one song that moves into the top 10 this week. Plus, an oldie, the longest song in the history of pop music to reach the top 10.

All he's really saying is that he wants to hear the beat, the Pipkins, and Gimme That Ding. This is Casey Kasem with American Top 40, and every week at this time, we count down the 40 most popular songs in the nation. Here's number 12 by Vanity Fair, Hitchin' a Ride.

alive and kicking, and the song called Tighter Tighter. American Top 40 originates in Hollywood, and this is Casey Kasem, and we're holding up the countdown for an oldie, the longest record ever to reach the top 10. You know, it's interesting that the two longest records to reach the top 10 did it in the same year, 1968. The Beatles' Hey Jude runs 7 minutes and 11 seconds, but Richard Harris takes 7 minutes and 13 seconds to run all the way around MacArthur Park.

0: from 1968, MacArthur Park, Richard Harris. Coming up, the top 10 songs in the country this week.
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11: Here's your Bells on 9 Humphreys County weather forecast from WELZ, the Delta's Groove. Cloudy skies early today, becoming partly cloudy later, humid with a high of 89, and winds from the west-southwest at 5 to 10 miles per hour. Tonight, a few clouds with a low near 75, and tomorrow, Sunday, sunshine and clouds mixed, hot with a high of 97, and winds from the west at 5 to 10 miles per hour. 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
0: And our countdown continues with the 10 at the top. And here's one of the two female solo singing acts currently on the charts, with the Edwin Hawkins Singers, Melanie Sings, Lay Down.
1: Number

Down by Melanie and the Edwin Hawkins Singers. From Hollywood, this is Casey Kasem, and the countdown doesn't stop until we get to number one. Well, here's the only song new to the top 10 this week. Up from number 18 a week ago to number 9. Here's Stevie Wonder. Signed, sealed, delivered, I'm yours.

0: Signed, sealed, delivered, I'm yours. That's Stevie Wonder. This is Casey Kasem on American Top 40. You're hearing the hottest hits in America. Right off Billboard's National Top 40.
1: Number 8.
0: Their family name is Burke.

and the stair steps and a 4-0-ooh child. Casey Kasem here in Hollywood, and the countdown goes on. In spot number 7, here's Blue's Image in Ride, Captain Ride.

ride upon your mystery ship, Lou's Image. Now it's time for the Prophets of Psychedelic Soul. You know, after five successful years of this group singing love songs, they got into contemporary message lyrics last year with their big hit called Cloud Nine. Then they followed it with a hit called Psychedelic Shack. Here they are with this week's number six bestseller. It's called Ball of Confusion, and they, of course, are the Temptations.

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0: Every week from Hollywood, we count down the 40 top tunes in the 50 states. This is Casey Kasem, and the countdown continues.
1: Number 5.
0: 3 weeks ago, this record was number 44 in the Billboard Hot 100. It leaped to number 20, then to number 10. This week, number 5. Here's Brand.

name of the group? Red. The name of the song? Make It With You. We've heard the hits from 40 through number 5. So far, on our way to number 1. Right now, let's keep it going with the Jackson 5 and number 4. Stop.

0: Frida Payne. The top two songs in America are coming up.
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14: Here's your Belzona and Humphreys County weather forecast from WELZ, The Delta's Groove. Cloudy skies early today, becoming partly cloudy later, humid with a high of 89, and winds from the west-southwest at 5 to 10 miles per hour. Tonight, a few clouds with a low near 75, and tomorrow, Sunday, sunshine and clouds mixed, hot with a high of 97. And winds from the west at 5 to 10 miles per hour. 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
15: We're up to a classic American Top 40 Extra from 1970. It's by Blood, Sweat, and Tears, who recently lost its lead singer David Clayton Thomas at the age of 84. David joined the band in 1968, right before they recorded their self-titled album, which would go on to spend 8 weeks at number one, sell 4 million copies, spawn 3 top 5 hits, and win the Grammy for Album of the Year, beating out the Beatles' Abbey Road. Now here's David singing lead with Blood, Sweat, and Tears on Lucretia.

0: featuring the late David Clayton Thomas on lead vocals, that's Blood, Sweat, and Tears, with a song they take to number 29, Lucretia McEvil, a classic American Top 40 extra from 1970.
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2: It's the top songs from Boston to Honolulu that we count down every week on American Top 40. This is Casey Kasem, and we've arrived at number two. Written by 26-year-old composer, arranger Randy Newman, here's Mama Told Me.

0: a swinging three-dog night and Mama Told Me, which makes it 39 out of 40. And brings us to the most popular song in the country this week.
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0: The composers of this song are without a doubt the most popular and sought-after songwriting team in the business today. And their list of hits reads like an almanac of top tunes. I'll Never Fall in Love Again, The Look of Love, This Guy's in Love with You, Do You Know the Way to San Jose, Alfie, Raindrops Keep Falling on My Head, and a lot more. You get the feeling that Burt Bacharach and Hal David don't know how to write anything but hit songs.

0: the number one song in the nation this week. The Carpenters and Close to You. Well, there they are, the 40 top hits in America this week on American Top 40. 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American Top 40 is a Watermark production, and we pre-record it in Hollywood. This is Casey Kasem inviting you to join me again next week, and again we'll count down the 40 most popular songs in the USA. Until then, keep your feet in the ground and keep reaching for the stars.
1: 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Special thanks to Kalila Dawkins, Rob Durkee, Pete Battistini, Scott Lakefield, Mike Savage, Michael Cross, Dave Nunez, and of course, the legend where the countdown began, Casey Kasem. I'm Larry Morgan. 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
1: Here's your Belzona and Humphreys County weather forecast from WELZ, The Delta's Groove. Cloudy skies early today, becoming partly cloudy later, humid with a high of 89, and winds from the west-southwest at 5 to 10 miles per hour. Tonight, a few clouds with a low near 75, and tomorrow, Sunday, sunshine and clouds mixed, hot with a high of 97, and winds from the west at 5 to 10 miles per hour. 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

From midnight to Brooklyn to all over the Central Delta, you've got us, WELZ, the Delta's groove. 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
2: 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This is Marv Druger with Science on the Radio. Tigers are the largest members of the cat family. These beautiful animals are now endangered due to illegal poaching for their pelts, body parts for traditional Asian medicines, loss of habitat, largely due to logging and forest destruction, and by expanding human populations and lack of prey. There are less than 4,000 wild tigers left in the world, with most of the wild tigers being in India, the rest being in other Asian countries. There are more tigers in captivity in zoos in the U.S. than now exist in the wild. Tigers are found in Asia. Lions are found in Africa. The two don't cross paths in the wild. Yet artificial breeding by humans of male tigers to female lions have produced hybrid tigons. Breeding of female tigers to male lions have produced hybrid ligers. The number of wild tigers has declined dramatically since the beginning of the 20th century. Unless conservations are made more effective, tigers are in danger of extinction. There were once about 5 billion passenger pigeons on Earth. Now, there are none. I really hope this doesn't happen to tigers. This is Marv Druger with Science on the Radio.
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